or not over on his socials, and you can read the full statement and scroll through some of their memories via his profile. Razy, you wanted to hear this song and I wanted to play it out too. This is one of my favourites from Oliver Tree. It's called Cowboys Don't Cry.

0: should have had to throw a party.
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1: Here for another round of Lack Aversion this Friday, it's Pacific Avenue. The Gerringong boys put their groove on when they stepped into the studio in 2023. And now they're back again to put their spin on an original and a cover. Get around Lack Aversion with Pacific Avenue this Friday on Triple J Breakfast.

Namatin Namatin, Tajit Narandar. All my dog, Gundur and Marie, and I'm all my oil, and a couple of Tundra Mara. Jit Na, Marta Peruala.

0: First and foremost, we do want to address the news that a lot of people would have woken up to this morning, the heartbreaking news that the one, truly the one and the only, Oliver Tree, had passed away. And we're going to be talking about this a little bit later in the show, but we do want to get your memories of Oliver Tree through on 0439757555. If you'd ever seen the man, the myth, the legend perform live, like we were fortunate enough to see him in Party in the Paddock.
1: Yeah.
0: Maybe you have a memory with his music as well.
1: That's right. He, I think, loved Australia as much as Australia loved him, to
0: 100%.
1: He had been here quite a few times. And if you were lucky enough to see him live, or if you have any stories about seeing Oliver Tree live, 0439757555, because as Abby just said, we are going to be talking about that a little bit later.
0: That's right. But right now, we are going to be talking about some other news from today. A music festival has dropped its lineup. We're going to recap it very, very soon. If you missed it, Rolling Sets is back. So stick around for that. Right here though, Rum Jungle off their set.

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0: US and Iran have reached a peace deal. So is that it? 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What is in the deal and how is it being received by Americans, Iranians and the rest of the world? G'day, it's Dave Marchese. Coming up on Hack, we're going to get into this. Also talking letter writing. It's one of the oldest forms of communication and seems to be back in a bit of a big way. So what is with this resurgence and would you be interested in getting back into snail mail?
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on your Monday. Avi and Tyrone with you right there, Peach PRC. And in before that, a bit of 3% for you. Welcome to country. And right now we are going to talk about the big story of the day, one that would have shocked a lot of you listening, and that is the tragic

0: taken on, you know, a genuinely world-class team.
1: Meanwhile, today, the Netherlands and Japan played out a 2-2 draw in Dallas. That's all the news for now. You're listening to Triple J.

0: I got two little.
1: It's not too much mascara. It's just that the bottom lashes are keep widening your eyes, and that's just
0: blinking at you.
1: Yes. So that's what we're talking about. Sorry about that. We are here though for your Monday evening,
0: but not anymore. Not distracted.
1: And within this next half hour before Hack, we are playing a game we always do on a Monday. It's called What Do You Do?
0: That's right. We have our contestant. We try and guess what they do for work. And isn't it crazy? We have been doing this game on a Monday afternoon for God knows how long.
1: Yeah.
0: This is the second last time we'll be playing this game on Drive. Who's to say it's going to be on Breakfast?
1: Who knows?
0: We got to figure that out. I mean, if you want it there, let us know. Text in. We want to hear your thoughts. But this is the second last time that you'll be hearing What Do You Do on a Monday Arvo.
1: And how many more jobs can we really go through?
0: We've had everything come through. Jet ski this tour game. Guide.
1: Party princess.
0: Doctor.
1: Slash barista. an abseiling window cleaner.
0: Fashion designer. Nude model.
1: Architect, graphic, and obviously the big four.
0: And then obviously, dolphin trainer.
1: yes.
0: Ab sailor, professional rock climber, and...
1: You name it.
0: And radio presenter.
1: But I fear there are still some more jobs out there that are to be guessed, which is why we are still playing it. We'll be doing it right up after this. Swap Meet.

0: Julia Jacklin is going to be coming through talking about a brand new song of hers. It marks her return, which we are all very excited about. So we've got some new music, as we usually do within this hour, but also a very special chat.
1: I can't believe it.
0: Yes.
1: I'm such a Jujack head. I feel like it's been a while between drinks, but she's been getting up to a lot as well. And she's someone who is so well respected by artists all around the world. The likes of Lucy Dacus and Lana Del Rey and Mitski and Lorde have all shared stages with her. So it's very exciting to know that she is coming through, not only with a new song that you get to hear before anyone else in the world, but also some very, very exciting music. So, or news. News and music.
0: Music news.
1: Music news and news and music. So stick around. Julia Jacklin is on the way very, very soon. Right now you're on Triple J.

0: Jacqueline. Welcome back to Triple J. How are you?
1: I'm good. It's nice to be back. It's been a while.
0: Yeah, it's been a little while between drinks, and we're very excited to get into it all, get into this new song. But first and foremost, I want to look back into the past before we look forward. In October this year, you will be celebrating

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3: This is Rex, and we're Trophy Wife from Whitebridge High School in Newcastle. I could be wasting my time,
1: but I'm wasting on you. We met at school and we got our name from a Camp Cope song.
3: Some bands that inspire us are Fontaines DC, Interpol, and a local band, Dave, who are a three-piece that have had a pretty big influence on our sound. They're awesome.
1: Our dream band to collaborate with would probably be King Gizzard and the Lizard Wizard. Me and Rex saw them live in Sydney and they were really, really cool, and Rex cried a little bit. That's all right, though.
2: 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Come Around was one of the first songs we wrote with that sort of post-punk feel that we're moving towards with lots of our current music. And Bullseye and Spiders both address really important societal issues that are central themes to the rest of our music and to our values as a band as well.
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0: of destigmatize a lot of the conversations around toxic masculinity. 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

Juan Garcia taking us out right there. Mic drop moment in style. Solly Church and Breakfast Road also behind that newie. It's called Fair Dinkum playing out for you on Home and Hosed on Triple J. More right up the top, taking you back to 2022 from that record, Butterfly Blue. Your love is the name of that number. And it's all love right here on Home and Hosed on Triple J, because my name is Anika and I'm spinning nothing but Australian music. A little earlier we heard from Oscar the Wilde with their latest Sunrise. A song that is out now. You heard it before anyone else here on the program, but you can run it up, add it to your playlist. Once again, Oscar the Wilde with Sunrise. And I promised you, I said, if you stick with me, you'll be finding out what's happening on the program tomorrow evening. So I've got more

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0: Smoking mad, I got him stuck in vapor. Remember braids, this is what's gon' make us.
1: That's right.
0: Son of God, been trying to make these changes.
1: All day.
0: Hard and tough, I'm stuck into this labor.
1: Say what?
0: Son of keep on rising and it's

and taking you in through the nighttime. Such an honor to be sharing this space with you. I'm going to be taking it down real soon with some gorgeous folk, also to meet you where you're at. But right now, it's time to get into a crew who have been getting texts from the very top of this show. They're a crew from Minj and Brizzy, and they're called Left Cassette. If you're a fan of the Wombats, Block Party, Catfish, and the Bottlemen, well, you're gonna love this crew. Big sing-alongs for Round Our Way.

0: chaise différemment. 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
1: Pure love and a blind hate combined. Sure enough, it's a poison flood in your mind, designed to drown compassion in

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0: Introducing the winner of Unearthed High 2026, Newcastle three-piece trophy wife. What would you say to me? Their mix of Indian post-punk is full of urgency, angular instruments and layered lyrics that really stick with you. We sent Conchetta and Luca up to Newey for the big reveal, and the response was priceless.
1: You've just won!
2: This is pretty surreal. I don't think we can really believe it.
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0: Now, they'll sit down with Genesis Owusu for a special one-off songwriting session. A huge congrats to Trophy Wife, Unearthed High's top of the class for 2026.
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1: Trophy Wife, our winners for Unearthed High 2026, and they are here with us right now. So obviously, yes, the prize is amazing, plus there's all the glory and the memories, but there was one other thing that you guys were quite excited about that was coming your way if you had won.
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3: Neve's mum said that, oh, if you guys win, I'll make you guys some sticky date pudding. So I was like, okay, well, mission on. And then, here it is.
1: And then am I right in saying the teacher who was wearing the Trophy Wife shirt is also going to make you a sticky date pudding?
3: My drama teacher has sticky date pudding for me at school as well. So

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1: Here for another round of Lack of Version this Friday, it's Pacific Avenue. The Gerringong boys put their groove on when they stepped into the studio in 2023. And now they're back again to put their spin on an original and a cover. 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
2: 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We'll travel to all corners of the country to uncover the next generational artists, hear first plays before they drop, and I'll get you